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It's all a part of growing up. And we're all young enough to learn to. And don't you live life in a rush. The past cannot be returned to. And when you feel like giving up, remember patience is a virtue. 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Have some guts, I'm trying to urge you. 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

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I came in from the wilderness, a creature void of form. Come in, she said, I'll give you shelter from the storm. And if I pass this way again, you can rest assured I'll always do my best for her, on that I give my word. In a world of steel eyed death and men who are fighting to be warm, come in, she said, I'll give ya shelter from the storm. Not a word was spoke between us, there was little risk involved. Everything up to that point had been left unresolved. Try imagining a place where it's always safe and warm.

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I offered up my innocence, I got repaid with scorn. Come in, she said, I'll give you a shelter from the storm. I'm living in a foreign country, but I'm bound to cross the line. Beauty walks a razor's edge, someday I'll make it mine. If I could only